0: I promise you got my word to put your body in position the way it deserves. 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
1: 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It's a sentiment that's entitled.
2: Very Good Trip sur France Inter.

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Madam, might have heard it in a rhythm, subliminal or lyrically on CD. And I never made a TD, but maybe I was told it by a teammate on the bench.

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But now I found me a Chanel, I wanna see both sides. Gotta pray up on my vision before I see those eyes.

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I also want a house, a cottage, it's all wood. I'm a simple man, never lived a simple life. Now I found a girl, got me thinking she could be mine.